0: This is the city that never sleeps. A city full of life, art, culture, and smiles.
1: Bangkok, the capital of Thailand, ranks as one of the world's top tourist destinations. The city features many distinct points of interest, including the Grand Palace, or magnificent temples like Wat Phra Kao, bustling night markets, Michelin-star street food, or chic hidden cafes tucked away in quiet alleys. Bangkok is a city that charmingly blends the past with the present. It's a destination that tourists worldwide want to return to again and again. And today, I'm taking everyone on a journey to discover why. Bangkok has become a powerful Thai identity that the whole world must keep an eye on. This isn't just a trip, it's a life experience. Welcome to Bangkok, the city you will never forget. The first place I take you to experience the essence of Thai identity is a Thai temple and Thai traditional dress to Thai. Wearing chuteh to go to the temple is just a popular practice among Thais, but it's become a trend or a new culture that tourists worldwide adore. It's beautiful, reflects the Thai identity, and also helps generate income for Thai people. This is the charm of Thailand that everyone must try.
2: 然后我问你一下，今天你说泰服来寺庙，感觉怎么样？
3: 我觉得很好，像泰国人一样，更好的体验泰国的文化。我觉得就非常的让我体验那种地道的泰国生活方式。哇，太好了！你看一下，你又，turn around，哇，哇，很闪亮，很漂亮，
2: 太美了，那么温柔，你是泰国人现在。
1: Speaking of Bangkok, the city that never sleeps, one thing that stands out and attracts people worldwide is street food. Bangkok is a food lover's paradise. 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Traveling in Bangkok, I'm telling you, it's unique. One instant speed, a motorbike taxi will sort you out. Want a comfy ride with AC? Getting around is easy. You can book a Grab or take a taxi, go to BTS and MRT. And express bus are also excellent options. But if you want to fully immerse yourself in high atmosphere, you absolutely must try tuk-tuk, the rumble sound of the engine and the exhilarating, unforgettable ride. This is the charm of travel unlike any city in the world. This is a timeless identity on three wheels. And for those who don't like the hot, stuffy weather and the chaos of street life, shopping malls are the choice for those who prefer a comfy lifestyle. Shopping malls in the city center and along the Chao Phraya River. This is a sophisticated picture of prosperity that seamlessly merges fashion, technology, and culture. When the sun sets, Bangkok begins to shine with another captivating sight. The nightlife here is diverse and vibrant, offering everything to venues with stunning views of the Chao Phraya River. Bangkok isn't just a destination, but it's a nightlife experience that visitors will never forget.

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1: Good morning, teacher.
2: Good morning, guys. Good morning, everybody. Good morning, students and teachers who are watching on the LTV 9. Good morning, students on site and off site. Everybody. Everybody, shark. Everybody, shark. Everybody, shark, shark, shark.
1: Shark,
2: shark. Wow. I think you all get to it. Everybody, let's review what you learned last time. Can you remember what you learned last time? We have talked about two tenses. Can you remember? Feel? About present, past, or future?
1: Future.
2: Okay, future. We have future simple and future continuous. Wow, great job, Kiel. นะครับ นักเรียนปลายทางนะครับ จำได้ไหมครับว่าเมื่อวานครั้งที่แล้วนะครับเราเรียนอะไรกันไปนะครับ Everybody, let's check if you are ready. Yes or no. Everybody, shark, shark, shark, shark.

full of energy. All right, everybody, let's see the lesson today. Today we're going to take a look at a new topic. It's called healthy lifestyles. Number one, healthy lifestyle. Everybody, are you guys healthy? Do you think you are healthy? Yes or no?

0: Hello everyone. I have a special assignment for you guys. One of you will be traveling to Thailand to learn about the culture. I have an idea. Felix, congratulations. It's you.
1: I'm Felix Clark, a novice columnist on my first trip to Thailand.

0: inspire people to go from one end of the state to the other. Mm-hmm. And what it's designed to do is have people stop at different destinations here in Arizona and collect stamps.
1: Oh.
0: Okay? And as you can see here, here is Angel's Barbershop in Seligman, Arizona. You receive the stamp here at our store. And the stamp says America's Historic Highway US 66 Save. And we try to give back to the road because it's very important that the generation, the next generation, especially here in America, preserve Route 66 because it is a part of our heritage. It's a part of our history. And unfortunately in America, we're very quick to tear down the old to build the new. And for us, it's very important to preserve the buildings, preserve the roads, so the future can see what America of yesterday was like.
2: ทั้งหมดนี้แหละคือการไปเที่ยวรูท66ของแพทแต่ว่า
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0: inspire people to travel from one end of the state to the other. Mm-hmm. And what it's designed to do is have people stop at different destinations here in Arizona and collect stamps.
1: Oh.
0: Okay? And as you can see here, here is Angel's Barbershop in Seligman, Arizona. You receive the stamp here at our store. And the stamp says America's Historic Highway US 60.

0: So we could inspire people to travel from one end of the state to the other. Mm-hmm. And what it's designed to do is have people stop at different destinations here in Arizona and collect stamps.
1: Oh.
0: Okay? And I see here is Angel's Barbershop in Seligman, Arizona. You receive the stamp here at our store. And the stamp says America's Historic Highway US 66 Save. And we try to give back to the road because it's very important that the next generation, especially here in America, preserve Route 66 because it is a part of our heritage. It's a part of our history. And unfortunately in America, we're very quick to tear down the old to build the new. Mm-hmm. And for us, it's very important to preserve the buildings, preserve the roads, so the future can see what America of yesterday was like.
2: ทั้งหมดนี้แหละคือการไปเที่ยวรูท 66ของแพทแต่ว่า
3: อยู่ๆก็ต้องจอดรถมันไม่มีไฟแดงนะแต่ก็งงเหมือนกันว่าทำไมทุกคนจอดกันก็เลยลงมาดูปรากฏว่าจากตรงนี้ไปเนี่ยประมาณ200 เมตรมีเฮลิคอปเตอร์อยู่กลางถนน